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4: Mainly clear tonight, lows around 63. Winds out of the southeast, 8 to 15 miles per hour. Highs level off around 89. Tomorrow, partly cloudy skies with fog at times early. Partly cloudy skies tomorrow night, slight chance for storms, 67. High temperatures reach up to 95 Tuesday with a slight chance of thunderstorms, 92. Mainly sunny skies Wednesday. For the 104.9 Max Country Weather Center, I'm meteorologist Tula Lockwood. Right now, 83.
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2: Mainly clear tonight, lows around 63. Winds out of the southeast, 8 to 15 miles per hour. Partly cloudy skies with fog early tomorrow, high of 89. Partly cloudy skies tomorrow night, slight chance for storms, lows up aloft around 67. Slight chance for storms, Tuesday, high temperatures reach up to 95. 92, mainly sunny, Wednesday. For the 104.9 Max Country Weather Center, I'm meteorologist Tulua Lockwood. Right now, it's 80 degrees.
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She said, honey, what would you do if you'd have never met me? 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
6: Mainly clear tonight, lows around 63. Winds out of the southeast, 8 to 15 miles per hour. Partly cloudy skies with fog early tomorrow, high of 89. Partly cloudy skies tomorrow night, slight chance for storms, lows up aloft around 67. Slight chance for storms, Tuesday, high temperatures reach up to 95. 92, mainly sunny, Wednesday. For the 104.9 Max Country Weather Center, I'm meteorologist Laura Lockwood. Currently, it's 78 degrees.
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3: Mainly clear tonight, lows around 63. Winds out of the southeast, 8 to 15 miles per hour. Partly cloudy skies with fog early tomorrow, high of 89. Partly cloudy skies tomorrow night, slight chance for storms, lows up aloft around 67. Slight chance for storms, Tuesday, high temperatures reach up to 95. 92, mainly sunny, Wednesday. For the 104.9 Max Country Weather Center, I'm meteorologist Tulua Lockwood. Currently, it's 74 degrees.
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6: Mainly clear tonight, lows around 63. Winds out of the southeast, 8 to 15 miles per hour. Partly cloudy skies with fog early tomorrow, high of 89. Partly cloudy skies tomorrow night, slight chance for storms, lows level off around 67. Slight chance for storms, Tuesday, high temperatures reach up to 95. 92, mainly sunny, Wednesday. For the 104.9 Max Country Weather Center, I'm meteorologist Tulare Lockwood. Currently 72.
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2: 63 overnight under mainly clear skies, southeast winds 5 to 10 miles per hour. Partly cloudy with fog at times early. Monday, daytime highs approaching 89. Slight chance for storms. Monday night, lows dip down to about 67. Partly cloudy skies. Daytime highs approaching 95. Tuesday, with a slight chance of thunderstorms. 92, mainly clear. Wednesday, for the 104.9 Max Country Weather Center, I'm meteorologist Tulare Lockwood. Right now, it's 71 degrees.
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saw the old man's face. Front page obituary, he was a millionaire. He left his fortune to some guy he barely knew. His kids were mad as hell,

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5: 63 overnight under mainly clear skies, southeast winds 5 to 10 miles per hour. Partly cloudy with fog at times early. Monday, daytime highs approaching 89. Slight chance for storms. Monday night, lows dip down to about 67. Partly cloudy skies. Daytime highs approaching 95. Tuesday, with a slight chance of thunderstorms. 92, mainly clear. Wednesday, for the 104.9 Max Country Weather Center, I'm meteorologist Tula Lockwood. Right now, 70.
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1: Lows dip down to about 64 overnight under partly cloudy skies, winds out of the southeast, 5 to 10 miles per hour. A mix of clouds and sun with fog at times early Monday. Daytime highs approaching 88. Slight chance of thunderstorms Monday night, lows level off around 68, partly cloudy skies. From the 104.9 Max Country Weather Center, I'm meteorologist Jennifer Wojcicki. Currently, it's 70 degrees.
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7: Lows of aloft around 64 overnight under mainly cloudy skies, southeasterly winds 5 to 10 miles per hour. Daytime highs approaching 88 Monday. A mix of clouds and sun with fog at times early. Partly cloudy skies Monday night, slight chance of thunderstorms. Lows of aloft around 68. From the 104.9 Max Country Weather Center, powered by weatherology.com, I'm staff meteorologist Jennifer Wojcicki. Currently 67.
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1: Lows of aloft around 64 overnight under mainly cloudy skies, southeasterly winds 5 to 10 miles per hour. Daytime highs approaching 88 Monday. A mix of clouds and sun with fog at times early. Partly cloudy skies Monday night, slight chance of thunderstorms. Lows of aloft around 68. From the 104.9 Max Country Weather Center, powered by weatherology.com, I'm staff meteorologist Jennifer Wojcicki. Right now, 68.
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6: Sunshine mixed with clouds at times, with fog in spots early today, with daytime highs approaching 88. Southeasterly winds 5 to 10 miles per hour. Partly cloudy skies tonight, slight chance of thunderstorms, lows dip down to about 68. A mix of clouds and sun tomorrow, slight chance for storms, 96. From the 104.9 Max Country Weather Center, I'm meteorologist Jennifer Wojcicki. Right now, 68.
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1: We'll see a few passing clouds for the start of the work week. On the way, though, to more summer-like conditions for your Monday afternoon. Upper 80s to low 90s then across southeastern Nebraska with a chance for showers and thunderstorms this afternoon. And especially then as we head into the overnight hours, we'll see a system move in off the elevated terrain in western Nebraska, ultimately make its way here into the eastern half of the state very late tonight and into the day on Tuesday. Once again, another shot for storms on your Tuesday afternoon, with an isolated severe storm or two possible, and high temperatures once again returning to the 90s. Similar story then for Wednesday, with a late chance of showers and thunderstorms before we dry out them on Thursday. Temperatures a little bit cooler as we head into the weekend, as we'll see the mid-80s on Thursday, Friday, and into Saturday, and then a cooler trend as we head through the end of the weekend and into the start of the next week, with high temperatures in the upper 70s and lower 80s. Be sure to tune in to KLKN at 4:30, 5, 6, and 10 p.m. for our weeknight shows from the Channel 8 Storm Alert team. I'm meteorologist Dominic Ferraro, and this has been your weather on the 8th's forecast.
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Country's all-time hits, 104.9, Max Country. John Anderson having himself a straight tequila night on a Monday morning. Hello, I am Gene. This is Mornings in the Country. Bryce and Alex will join me shortly. George Strait now.

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1: Mornings in the country. Welcome to Monday morning. Hello, I am Gene. I am joined by Bryce. Good morning, Bryce. How are you?
2: Top of the Monday morning to you, Gino.
1: Have a good weekend?
2: Yeah, I think so. Moved on to Monday morning, my friend.
1: Well, we always got to do a little bit of a recap. Speaking of recaps, let's get people caught up on what they have missed over the weekend. What you got?
2: Well, former U.S. Senator from Nebraska, Ben Sasse. Gosh, that was like 6 months ago. The

0: News broke that he had been diagnosed with cancer and was given just weeks, months to live. Well, he recently spoke at Cornhusker Boys State and shared a message with them saying, "I'm not scared of death," speaking about his cancer diagnosis. Just a quick shout out to him for all the, he's done a lot of media appearances speaking about death. And if you haven't had a chance to go listen to or read about what he says, it's some fascinating thoughts from him. And he shared that message with some young men in Nebraska.
1: All right, high drama in the high skies over the weekend. Did you hear about what happened or almost happened on the International Space Station over the weekend?
0: Can't say I did, no.
1: Apparently, they have had a small leak in one of their transfer tunnels since 2019, and they've been tracking this leak all these years, and the leak started to get worse, and they were preparing to evacuate the International Space Station. My question is, where do you evacuate from the International Space Station?
0: Good question.
1: You got the space station, and then you got space. But they were preparing to evacuate, but they entered what is called a safe haven, and they were able to repair it enough that they're able to return to normal operations for now. Now, it is not fixed, but they have got it fixed enough that they are not having to evacuate. So high drama in the high skies on the International Space Station. Again, I'm going to have to do some more digging. When you're in space, where do you evacuate to? That's a valid question, I think. Let's get this Monday started, and let's do that with more music next. Mornings in the Country.
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1: Slight chance for storms with fog and spots early today. Otherwise, sunshine mixed with clouds at times. Daytime highs approaching 88. Easterly winds 5 to 10 miles per hour. Partly cloudy skies. Tonight, slight chance for storms. Lows dip down to about 68. Slight chance for showers. Tomorrow, daytime highs approaching 94. A blend of clouds and sun. From the 104.9 Max Country Weather Center, I'm meteorologist Jennifer Wojcicki. Currently 69.
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0: 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It only hurts when I cry. Don't cry if you didn't win last Friday with the Summer Block Party because, well, we're giving away a prize every Friday all summer long through Labor Day, $100 gift cards. 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We got another $100 gift card we're giving away this Friday.
1: 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Well, Midwest crops are set to receive rain for the next couple of weeks. That helps early growth progress while putting continued pressure on prices. Clear that the friendly crop growing weather is causing corn, bean, and wheat markets to grind lower. That pressure doesn't go away with the two-week weather outlook. The big story on Friday was the funds cutting their net long in corn futures by about 102,000 contracts as of June 2nd. Today, USDA releases its weekly export inspections report. USDA crop progress report comes out this afternoon as well. Crude oil prices are up 2.3% early this morning amid renewed fighting between Israel and Iran. Corn's 6.5% drop for the first week of June, the worst for that week in 17 years. It's the deepest cut since 1973. USDA says 52% of the alfalfa production, 57% of the cattle inventory are in drought-affected areas. Here in the overnight session on the ECBOT, we are starting with a mixed grain trade this morning. July corn is down 2 at 415 and a half. December down 1 and 3 quarters at 444 and a quarter. July soybeans are down 5 and a quarter at 11.16 and a quarter. November down 3 and a half at 11.34. July bean oil is up 31. July soybean meal down 2.80 a ton. July Kansas City wheat is 5 and a quarter higher, 6.26. September up

0: 4.5 at 6:36. Livestock futures at the end of last week, pretty quiet for cattle futures. Hogs were down $1 to $2. 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

0: 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In this conversation with the Nebraska Community Foundation, we hear from Jeff Yost, President and CEO, about how communities are building momentum across the state.
1: 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We're now doing that work in about 270 communities around the state. 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As Nebraskans, many times we're very, very modest, and sometimes I don't think we appreciate all that we have, and that's what we do, is we help people build their hometown to be a community of choice for this generation and the next.
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2: Slight chance for storms with fog and spots early today. Otherwise, sunshine mixed with clouds at times. Daytime highs approaching 88. Easterly winds 5 to 10 miles per hour. Partly cloudy skies tonight. Slight chance for storms. Lows dip down to about 68. Slight chance for showers tomorrow. Daytime highs approaching 94. A blend of clouds and sun. From the 104.9 Max Country Weather Center, I'm meteorologist Jennifer Wojcicki. Currently 69.
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I tell you, I fought tougher men, but I really can't remember when. 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And I know I wouldn't be there to help you along. So I give you that name and I said goodbye. I knew you'd have to get tough or die. And it's that name that helped to make you strong. Yeah. He said, now you just fought one hell of a fight, and I know you hate me and you got the right to kill me now, and I wouldn't blame you if you do. But you ought to thank me before I die for the gravel in your guts and the spit in the eye, cause I'm the that named you Sue. Yeah, what could I do? What could I do?

0: think about him now and then, every time I try and every time I win. And if I ever have a son, I think I'm gonna name him Bill or George, anything but Sue. I still ain't that man.
1: You'll hear George Strait.
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1: Mornings in the country. It is Monday morning. I am Gene, joined by Bryce. Bryce, you've heard the phrase, it's deja vu all over again.
2: I have. Every morning when I wake up, I come back here with you.
1: Deja vu. That's the good kind of deja vu. It happened in the sporting world again over the weekend. Did you happen to catch the Belmont Stakes?
2: No.
1: Golden Tempo, the winner of the Kentucky Derby, once again came from all the way in the back and ended up winning the race. Watching this horse run is amazing. It just kind of lollygags towards the back of the race, and then like with 100 yards to go, it's like, oh, I guess I'll go win now. And it did the exact same thing. If you watch the Kentucky Derby, it was way behind and then just kind of slowly and methodically wound its way up. And it did it again at the Belmont Stakes on Saturday. And it was not expected to even compete for the Belmont Stakes. But now Golden Tempo could become only the 14th Triple Crown winner in horse racing history. I'm going to drop a little quiz question on you here, Bryce. When was the last time a horse won the Triple Crown?
2: Wasn't that long ago. Just maybe a few. It's been the last 5 years.
1: I thought it was within the last 5 years. It was close. 2018 was the last time there was a Triple Crown winner.
2: And that Justify. Horse's name? Justify.
1: Justify was the last one. I thought it was more recent than that, too. There must have been one more recently that challenged for the Triple Crown. But
2: I got a question for
1: yes.
2: you this morning. How do we come up with the horse names?
1: I don't know. Some of them are just kind of wackadoodle out there. I think they just pull something out of the air. And, you know, there's a finite number of names, at least I think there is. How do they, you know, keep not repeating
2: horse names? You know, some of them sound like the owner might have been sitting at a bar at about 1:30 in the morning, kicking around some ideas with his buddies. And that was a 1:45 a.m. decision.
1: Secretariat, yes, that's a great name.
2: Oh, that's a good name. That's not the ones I'm talking about. But when they get like three different words up there, you know, like jockey's favorite Snickers. And you're like, what? This is a horse, okay?
1: Yeah, it's
2: there
1: true.
2: There are just some ridiculous names out there, and it makes me scratch my head wondering what was going on when
1: Did
2: the
1: you
2: name
1: know
2: was decided.
1: That we actually got the phrase the underdog from a horse. It was a horse named Underdog that was not supposed to win, and it did, and that's why we call the lovable loser an underdog.
2: There you go. Some recent names for you. We go back to 2007. I'm a Wild and Crazy Guy.
1: That was the name of a horse?
2: Yes, named after Steve Martin's iconic Saturday Night Live catchphrase.
1: Mm-hmm.
2: Some I cannot read on the radio. Soup and Sandwich. How about that one back in 2021? How about this? 2014, Totally Sober.
1: Yeah, that was a 1:45 in the morning decision right
2: really?
1: There.
2: How about this one, Gene? Oh, no, It's My Mother-in-Law. Was the name of a horse.
1: All right. Did it win? Was it a winner?
2: No. I can't read many of these on the air.
1: Well, good luck to Golden Tempo. It's now got the Preakness Stakes to get that Triple Crown. We'll see if it once again just lollygags behind until it's like, all right, I guess I better go win this race now. So good luck to them and owner Sherry Duvall. We'll be right back with more music next. Mornings in the Country.
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2: On a warm summer's evening, on a train bound for nowhere, I met up with a gambler. We were both too tired to sleep, so we took turns of staring

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1: We'll see a few passing clouds for the start of the work week. On the way, though, to more summer-like conditions for your Monday afternoon. Upper 80s to low 90s then across southeastern Nebraska with a chance for showers and thunderstorms this afternoon. And especially then as we head into the overnight hours, we'll see a system move in off the elevated terrain in western Nebraska, ultimately make its way here into the eastern half of the state very late tonight and into the day on Tuesday. Once again, another shot for storms on your Tuesday afternoon with an isolated severe storm or two possible and high temperatures once again returning to the 90s. Similar story then for Wednesday with a late chance of showers and thunderstorms before we dry out them on Thursday. Temperatures a little bit cooler as we head into the weekend, as we'll see the mid-80s on Thursday, Friday, and into Saturday, and then a cooler trend as we head through the end of the weekend and into the start of the next week with high temperatures in the upper 70s and lower 80s. Be sure to tune in to KLKN at 4:30, 5, 6, and 10 p.m. for our weeknight shows from the Channel 8 Storm Alert team. I'm meteorologist Dominic Ferraro, and this has been your weather on the 8th's forecast.
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Country's all-time hits, 104.9 Max Country, Miss Shania Twain, and you're still the one. Well, we are luckily no strangers to the rain here lately. Matter of fact, some areas over the weekend getting up to 3 inches of rain. Here is Keith Whitley, Max Country. Good morning.

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1: Mornings in the country. It is Monday morning. Hello, I am Gene, joined once again by Bryce. Good morning, Bryce.
2: Top of the morning to you, Gino.
1: All right,

0: We're going to talk about something concerning in the world of education. Are you ready for this?
1: Usually not with you. Take it away.
0: We're headed to the University of California, Berkeley, a very highly regarded school, one of the elite schools when it comes to education. And they say that there is something rather alarming coming into their school in the last couple of years. What is that? Well, they have students that are coming in that don't know middle school math. They said that part of the problem they're having is they're teaching high-level courses, but before they can get around to teaching their high-level courses, they have to go back and reteach these students how to do middle school-level math and science.
1: Can you give me an example when you say middle school math?
2: Well, don't quiz me necessarily. I'm just kind of curious what we're talking about.
0: Goodness gracious. I couldn't do middle school math.
1: There's some concepts. I was thinking about geometry the other day, and I'm like, I don't remember a lick of geometry. I dare to say waste of my time. I shouldn't say my time.
0: Yeah, I got an A in geometry, and these days I can tell you the difference between a circle and a square, and that's about it. So
1: one of these does not fit into the other.
0: There are two reasons that they're giving for this. The one is most schools no longer require ACT or SAT entrance exams. They kind of did away with those during COVID, even though schools like MIT, Harvard, Dartmouth, and Yale have started making kids take ACT and SAT tests again. But the other one they're blaming, and you can probably figure this one out, AI. They're saying that kids are using ChatGPT so much that they're turning in quality work, but they have no idea what it means. So, Bryce, do we want to bash on the kids or?
1: Nope. Here's what we're going to do, Gene.
0: Okay.
1: You got an A in geometry.
0: Oh no, you're not going to quiz me, are you?
1: This is middle school math.
0: Okay.
1: Find the area of a triangle with a base of 8 centimeters and a height of 5.
0: Well, it's a... the base in the, and it's 35, so isn't it?
1: Let's see. The solution is area is equal to half the base.
0: Oh, times, half the base
1: times half times base times height.
0: Okay,
1: is how you get area.
0: All right,
1: so that comes out to 20 centimeters.
0: Okay, all right, yeah, and I had my math wrong. 35 wasn't even right anyway. It would have been 40.
1: This one should be fairly easy, I think.
0: Okay,
1: it's a little hard here over radio.
0: I'm just going to pull the buzzer up here.
1: On your own.
0: I'm pulling the buzzer up because I already know what's going to happen here.
1: If a recipe, and now this is hard for you because you don't cook, but if a recipe requires 2 cups of flour for every 5 cups of sugar, how much sugar do you need if you use 6 cups of flour?
0: 2 cups of flour for every 5 cups of sugar. And then what was the question again?
1: 6 cups of flour.
0: 6 cups of flour, that would be 15.
1: You got it. Wow. Way to go, Gene. I'm proud of you.
0: There. I didn't have the bell ready.
1: You dropped out of college after all.
0: That hurt my head right there, thinking that quick.
1: It hurt my head watching you work.
0: I was never really terrible at math.
1: You see around here, you working that hard.
0: I got veins popping out in my head right now. All right, well, anyway, nobody knows exactly what to do about this. But yes, UC Berkeley is saying, yeah, these kids are coming in and they're literally taking calculus classes and they don't know how to do middle school math. That's a problem. Now let's talk about calculus. No. Let's not. Let's move on from that. Everybody feel a little bit smarter today. I know I do. And we'll be right back with a little music next. Mornings in the Country.
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0: Wyatt Flores is at the Adams County Fair Fest on July 18th. 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
2: Slight chance for storms with fog and spots early today. Otherwise, sunshine mixed with clouds at times. Daytime highs approaching 88. Easterly winds 5 to 10 miles per hour. Partly cloudy skies. Tonight, slight chance for storms. Lows dip down to about 68. Slight chance for showers. Tomorrow, daytime highs approaching 94. A blend of clouds and sun. From the 104.9 Max Country Weather Center, I'm meteorologist Jennifer Wojcicki. Currently 69.
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0: It is the 8th of June. We have some thick fog out there this morning. If you are traveling this morning, please be aware that there are some areas of very thick fog with very low visibility, and you could run into some travel delays. So be very careful as you go out and about this morning because, yes, we got some low-lying fog that is very thick in areas. Looks like we're going to have mostly cloudy this morning. Some more sunshine as the day rolls on. There is a chance of some storms tonight, about a 25% chance of rain. We'll have a complete check of your Max Country forecast coming up. Toby Keith and Dolly Parton right around the corner.
1: The new world screwworm situation in Texas is expanding. Good Monday morning to you here on the Rural Radio Network. I'm Bryce Duskett. Let's take a look at today's agriculture news. USDA late on Friday confirming a second case of new world screwworm in Texas, this time in a one-month-old calf. The latest detection was found just a few miles from the first confirmed case reported earlier this month. Nebraska State Ag Director says the agency has been in direct contact with USDA to track the latest when it comes to New World Screwworm. Director Sherry Venton tells the Rural Radio Network the state has had a plan in place for nearly 2 years and will be following USDA guidance. She said the state is also tracking cattle movement, with no cattle from the affected region having come to Nebraska recently.
2: And we've been monitoring the area and checked our records, and we have not had any cattle recently brought in from that area in Texas. But we will keep our eyes out, and that's the most important thing for all producers to know, as they do. They're good stockmen. Keep your eyes on your cattle. Watch for anything unusual.
1: Venton encourages producers to watch cattle, but also horses, plus show animals and other domestic animals. She says producers should consult with their local veterinarian. Well, Nebraska is now the first state in the nation with a law specifically designed to protect agricultural data generated on farms and ranches. Over the weekend, Governor Jim Pillen and state ag leaders gathered near Gothenburg to celebrate the passage of LB 525, which establishes that producers own the data originating from their operations. The law also requires written consent before ag data can be sold by a third party. Supporters say the measure provides new privacy protections as technology becomes increasingly important in farming and ranching. All contracts involved in ag data must comply with the new law by January 1st of 2027. That's a look at agriculture news here on a Monday morning from inside the Nebraska Soybean Mart Studio.
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8: Slight chance for storms, with fog and spots early today. Otherwise, sunshine mixed with clouds at times. Daytime highs approaching 88. Easterly winds 5 to 10 miles per hour. Partly cloudy skies. Tonight, slight chance for storms. Lows dip down to about 68. Slight chance for showers. Tomorrow, daytime highs approaching 94. A blend of clouds and sun. From the 104.9 Max Country Weather Center, I'm meteorologist Jennifer Wojcicki. Currently 69.
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country's all-time hits, 104.9 Max Country. Dolly Parton there. Toby Keith, too. Good Monday morning. Looks like we got some low-lying fog out there still, so please be careful as you travel this morning. George Strait now, Max Country.

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1: Mornings in the country. It is Monday morning. Hello, I am Gene, joined once again by Bryce. Good morning.
2: Here is a write-up of their weekend appearance. The atmosphere was giving nonstop dance party when the game action was going on, too. The umpire even got in on it, doing the splits to T-Pain's Booty Work, for example. The soundtrack made it hard to not want to move it. So over the weekend, I was in Lincoln. Mm-hmm. And saw one of the big trucks moving in for what's known as Banana Ball. Banana Ball was, I think, up in Minnesota over the weekend. That's a little bit of a write-up from the newspaper in Milwaukee, talking about the incredible atmosphere around this surge in fan-first entertainment. How do you describe, do you watch them, the Savannah Bananas?
1: Oh, yes.
2: Can you describe it for somebody like myself who has no idea what's going on?
1: The best way to describe it, and this isn't 100% accurate, but the best way to describe it is it's the Harlem Globetrotters of baseball.
2: I mean, they're selling out stadiums. In fact, they're going to be in Memorial Stadium on Saturday night. They kick it off in the capital city on Thursday with an appearance in Haymarket Park. That's where the Nebraska baseball team plays.
1: Yes.
2: They just hosted a regional, and now the Savannah Banana.
1: Say that twice.
2: Yeah. The Savannah Bananas are taking over, have their game there, and then they're going to try to sell out 90-some thousand tickets in Memorial Stadium.
1: And they did the old lottery system where you had to sign up to even be in the lottery to buy tickets, and as I do normally in the lottery, I lost. So I didn't even get the opportunity to buy tickets. So.
2: Good news for you. I just went on. You want to know

0: The ticket price for Haymarket Park or Memorial Stadium? You got a preference?
1: Let's go with Memorial Stadium, the big show.
0: All right. So tickets this morning there on StubHub range from the cheapest you can get in is about $90 a ticket.
1: Okay.
0: And that's in the furthest away from the home plate. Mm-hmm. Meanwhile, directly behind home plate, you're getting in about $250.
1: Okay. No, I won't be paying that. So.
0: call me crazy. I'm not sure I get the hype, and I'm not a fan though. I don't follow them, so hard for me to understand. But there's a lot of people who are quite excited about this.
1: It's just it's a like they said, a fan friendly, fun, interactive. I mean, yeah. You're not just sitting there watching baseball. They get the crowd involved, and you probably have to be in the right state of mind. If you go in not wanting to have a good time, you probably won't have a good time.
0: What are you saying about me?
1: I'm not looking at you when I say that. I'm just saying, if you expect it to be silly and goofy, it'll be silly and goofy. But if you expect to have fun, you'll have a good time.
0: So. Well, the banana ball trucks have taken over Lincoln. Imagine they're setting up as we speak.
1: And that's coming up Saturday, right?
0: First one, Thursday night, Haymarket Park.
1: Okay.
0: Memorial Stadium show is on Saturday.
1: All right. 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

Country's all-time hits, 104.9 Max Country, rolling up on the 8 o'clock hour. We have some thick, low-lying fog out there. If you are traveling to work this morning, please be cautious that you may run into some travel slowdowns. Clay Walker now, Max Country.

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1: We'll see a few passing clouds for the start of the work week. On the way, though, to more summer-like conditions for your Monday afternoon. Upper 80s to low 90s then across southeastern Nebraska with a chance for showers and thunderstorms this afternoon, and especially then as

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1: Mornings in the country. It is Monday morning. I am Gene, joined by Bryce. Did you know it's time for Bet You Didn't Know?
2: Today, National Best Friends Day. Did you give me something?
1: I have it on my desk. I'll give it to you later.
2: If you can find it.
1: My desk is clean, believe it or not.
2: Yeah. This morning we talk all about great friendships in honor of the day. And these facts are going to surprise you.
1: Okay.
2: We kick it off with this. It takes about 200 hours to make a best friend. Researchers who got paid at the University of Kansas to research this found it takes, 200 hours spent together to move from acquaintance to close friend.
1: I wonder how you research that. Were they basing it on their own life, or were they following people around, which is very creepy, by the way?
2: Sure, they were following other people. People with strong friendships are 50% more likely to live longer. Want to live longer? Have some friends.
1: I'll be dying tomorrow then, probably.
2: The average American has just 3 to 5 close friends. Despite thousands of online connections, most people report just having that handful of people they would trust with a major personal crisis.
1: Yeah, that sounds about right. I would say right in that 3 to 5 number is where I sit.
2: Okay. All right. Friendships can influence your decisions more than you realize.
1: Mm-hmm.
2: Studies show friends can affect everything from how much you exercise to what you eat, where you live, how much you spend, and even whether you're likely to be happy.
1: So you're saying I need to go out and get some friends.
2: Yeah, wouldn't hurt.
1: But the important part of that sentence is I need to go out, and that's the hard part for me.
2: This one is fascinating. Men are more likely to call a friend during a crisis, while women more likely to text.
1: I would not have guessed that in a million years.
2: You're kind of an outlier.
1: Well, a
2: little
1: bit.
2: If your phone rings, you're annoyed.
1: Yes. But I only really have one male friend who ever calls. All the others always text. So that surprises me a little bit. Well, say hi to your friends today. Enjoy it. What is it? National Best Friends Day?
2: It is. Yep.
1: Should I start singing the SpongeBob Best Friends Forever song?
2: Nah, we're all right.
1: All right. I'll pass on that. But I'll pass on some more great music, and we'll do that next Mornings in the Country.
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3: A dense fog advisory continues until 10 a.m. today. Slight chance for storm.

0: approaching 88, winds out of the east, 5 to 10 miles per hour. Partly cloudy skies again. Tonight,
1: slight chance of thunderstorms.
0: Lows dip down to about 68. From the 104.9 Max Country Weather Center, powered by weatherology.com, I'm staff meteorologist Jennifer Wojcicki. Right now, it's 69 degrees.
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0: Country's all-time hits, 104.9 Max Country, Brooks and Dunn with a 90s classic, and Lost and Found. We got a whole hour of those coming up with the 90s at 9, about a half an hour away. Whole hour of nothing but the 90s. Always try and throw in a few maybe you haven't heard from for a while, too. 90s at 9 is coming up. I also want to remind you to go get registered for this week's $100 gift card. That's right, another one coming up this Friday. It is our summer block party. And this week, we're giving away a $100 gift card to Penner's Tire Pros in downtown York. It could be yours. There will be several ways that you can get registered, but one of them is happening right now and 24 hours a day, and that is on online. 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It is our summer block party. Stick around for George Strait, Randy Travis, and Gary Allen coming up.
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2: 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Grains were mixed to mostly lower overnight. Crude oil is up slightly but off its highs from last night as the attacks and conflicts continue in the Middle East. The president has called for Iran and Israel to uphold the ceasefire. There's been plenty of moisture in the weather forecast across the country, and the updated crop progress report this afternoon is expected to show the crops in good condition with planting close to finish. And this week we'll also feature the June WASDE report on Wednesday, so we'll likely see some anticipation and positioning ahead of that as well. Flash sales reported this morning included 264,000 metric tons of beans to an unknown buyer and 103,000 metric tons of corn to Japan. July corn is down 4.5 at 413, December down 4.25 at 441.75. July soybeans are down 8.5 at 11.13.25. November down 7 at 11.30.5. July Chicago wheat up 1 at 5.81. September up 3/4 at 5.93. July Kansas City wheat is up 6.5 at 6.

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2: A dense fog advisory continues until 10 a.m. today. Slight chance for storms with fog and spots early today. Otherwise, a mix of clouds and sun. Daytime highs approaching 88. Winds out of the east, 5 to 10 miles per hour. Partly cloudy skies again. Tonight, slight chance of thunderstorms. Lows dip down to about 68. From the 104.9 Max Country Weather Center, powered by weatherology.com, I'm staff meteorologist Jennifer Wojcicki. Right now, it's 69 degrees.
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Those all-time hits are going to come from the 90s here in just a little bit with the 90s at 9. We'll check in with Bryce one more time with Mornings in the Country. 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
1: Mornings in the country. It is Monday morning. I am Gene, joined once again by Bryce. Good morning.
2: When did 8U baseball become the major leagues?
1: So that would be 8 and under.
2: Baseball. Well done. I went to my nephew's baseball game over the weekend. We went to support him, and I have this lingering question on a Monday morning. When did youth baseball become such a production, a big league experience? These kids, I'm not embellishing at all. They had an entire turf field.
1: Oh, my.
2: There's not a lick of grass or dirt on this field. They had walk-up music.
1: Oh, my.
2: Custom team uniforms. Every player had one of those embroidered backpacks with four bats sticking out of it like they're headed to spring training.
1: And those bats aren't cheap, by the way.
2: When I was 8 years old, our equipment bag was a 5-gallon bucket.
1: Yep.
2: If we didn't rake the field, mm-hmm. it wasn't getting raked at all. The kids, we did the work. We played town baseball. You played the kids from the next town over. If you got a juice box after the game, it was a good day.
1: Yes.
2: Walk-up music?
1: Yeah.
2: We were lucky if someone turned the electricity on to turn the scoreboard on, okay?
1: If we had a scoreboard, yes, that was a big deal.
2: They had a live stream of every field at the ballpark. Here's the little QR code. Scan this. You can watch the game live. Get the stats for each 8-year-old kid. Stats? There was no social media clip if we hit a home run.
1: No.
2: You got an ice pop, maybe. When did this get so far? The pendulum has swung.
1: That's and a very
2: I'm
1: good
2: not
1: question.
2: Criticizing it. It was seriously such a just out of body experience to watch these 8-year-olds be playing like they're playing Major League Baseball.
1: The walk-up music kills me. When I was 8 years old, I don't know if I would have been able to pick a walk-up song.
2: In between every batter, there was a song blaring over the speakers.
1: And you said about the uniforms, and this is me going on my old man moment here, but we wore jeans. We had shirts. We had, at 8 and under, we had T-shirts and a hat.
2: Yep.
1: We wore jeans. Yep. We didn't even wear baseball pants.
2: These kids were good. It is a select team, 7 and 8-year-olds selected for the baseball team.
1: Wow.
2: This is wild.
1: How do you even, at that age, how are you good enough to differentiate who's good and who's bad?
2: And they were good. They could hit the ball. They could pitch. Some of them negotiating contracts, transfer portal opportunities.
1: Probably got some NIL deals out there.
2: Post-game press conferences held in the outfield. Local media was there to cover it all.
1: He didn't want a juice box. He held out for a Capri Sun after the game. So. All right. Well, as long as the kids are having fun and the parents don't mind, I guess. But it is, like you said, a big production these days. Just to go out and have fun, kids. It's summer. Enjoy it. You enjoy the rest of your Monday, and I'll be right back with more music next. Mornings in the Country.
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0: The 90s at 9, which is happening all the way until 10 o'clock. Confederate Railroad there, Aaron Tippin, Alan Jackson, Lori Morgan, Vince Gill, Jody Messina. And looks like we got another chance for you to win coming up. That's right, you could win some tickets too. For the first time ever, Extreme Bull Riding is coming to Pickerel, Nebraska this Saturday evening, June 13th. Show starts at 7. Our very own Parker Siza will be out there from 5 to 7, and you got a chance to be there for free. 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It's new and improved even. 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We're giving away a pair of tickets to the Extreme Bull Riding event that is happening in Pickerel this Saturday evening. Like I said, Parker will be there from 5 to 7, and the action starts at 7 o'clock, and you can be there for free. So go get that app, and you could win, and everybody wins with more music. We have Toby Keith, McBride and The Ride, and Pam Tillis coming up on the 90s at 9.
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7: A dense fog advisory continues until 10 a.m. today. Slight chance for storms with fog and spots early today. Otherwise, a mix of clouds and sun. Daytime highs approaching 88. Winds out of the east, 5 to 10 miles per hour. Partly cloudy skies again. Tonight, slight chance of thunderstorms. Lows dip down to about 68. From the 104.9 Max Country Weather Center, powered by weatherology.com, I'm staff meteorologist Jennifer Wojcicki. Right now, 70.
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devil went down to Georgia. He was looking for a soul to steal. He was in a bind because he was way behind and he was willing to make a deal. When he came across this young man sawing on a fiddle and playing it hot, and the devil jumped up on a hickory stump and said, "Boy, let me tell you what. 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

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'Cause I told you once, you son of a gun,

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He went down, but they missed me by a hair. 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
1: Well, I was sitting in a coffee shop just having a cup to pass the time, swapping rodeo stories with this old cowboy friend of mine, when some motorcycle riders started snickering in the back and started poking fun at my friend's hat. And one old boy said, "Hey Tex, where'd you park your horse?" 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
1: 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July corn is up 1.5 at 419. December up 1 at 447. July soybeans down 3.5 at 1118. November down 1.75 at 1135.75. July Chicago wheat up 6.25 at 586.25. September up 6 at 598.75. July Kansas City wheat up 9.5 at 630.25. September up 8.5 at 640. June live cattle are down 337 at 246.65. August down 382 at 237.82. August feeders are down 372 at 350.17. September down 357 at 347.25. July lean hogs are down 42 cents at 98.30. That's a look at your markets. 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
1: Partly cloudy skies today with a slight chance for storms. High temperatures reach up to 88. East winds 5 to 10 miles per hour. Partly cloudy again tonight. Slight chance of thunderstorms. Lows dip down to about 68. A mix of clouds and sun tomorrow. Slight chance of rain showers. High temperatures reach up to 94. From the 104.9 Max Country Weather Center, I'm meteorologist Jennifer Wojcicki. Right now, it's 71 degrees.
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wasn't quite the angel that I remembered in my dreams. 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
6: Partly cloudy skies today with a slight chance for storms. High temperatures reach up to 88, east winds 5 to 10 miles per hour. Partly cloudy again tonight, slight chance of thunderstorms, lows dip down to about 68. A mix of clouds and sun. Tomorrow, slight chance of rain showers. High temperatures reach up to 94. From the 104.9 Max Country Weather Center, I'm meteorologist Jennifer Wojcicki. Right now, it's 72 degrees.
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104.9 Max Country, Country's all-time hits on this Monday afternoon. I'm Parker Sizem. How we doing today? I smell some trouble coming. If you don't know how to spell it,

0: Kershaw on Max Country, country's all-time hits. This Sunday, it's the Ulysses Volunteer Fire Department Car Show in Ulysses from noon to 4. 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It's at the Ulysses Community Hall in downtown Ulysses, noon to 4 on Sunday. We'll see you there. I'll be there with Max Country. We'll have our table set up, taking some registrations for you to win some prizes, and just having the radio station out there as well. It'll be a fun time on Sunday in Ulysses for the Ulysses Volunteer Fire Department Car Show. More music coming up next here from Brad Paisley and Garth Brooks. It's Max Country.
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1: 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July corn is up 3 at 420 and a half. December up 1.5 at 447 and a half. July soybeans down 5 3/4 at 1115 and 3/4. November down 2 3/4 at 1134 and 3/4. July Chicago wheat up 6 at 586. September up 5 1/4 at 598. July Kansas City wheat is up a dime at 630 3/4. September up 8 3/4 at 640 1/4. June live cattle down 370 at 246.37. August down 462 at 237.02. August feeders down 337 at 350.52. September down 335 at 347.47. July lean hogs are down $1.27 at 97.52. August down 90 at 96.32. That's a check of your markets. 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
9: Slight chance for storms this afternoon, otherwise partly cloudy skies. Daytime highs approaching 88, easterly winds 5 to 10 miles per hour. Lows around 68, tonight slight chance for storms. Slight chance for showers, tomorrow daytime highs approaching 94, a mix of clouds and sun. from the 104.9 Max Country Weather Center, powered by weatherology.com.

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the Judds. Grandpa, tell me about those good old days right here on Max Country, Country's all-time hits. Parker with you just after 1 o'clock on a Monday. Chris Young and some Shenandoah next after Tracy Lawrence.

0: Church on Cumberland Road with Shenandoah on Max Country. 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Got more next here from Billy Currington, plus Martina McBride, and some Brooks and Dunn. Stay tuned.
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0: proven by results. Here at the York radio station, we received 3 inches of rain on just Friday night and into a little bit Saturday morning. Some areas got higher amounts in southern York County near McCool Junction, over 3 inches of rain. Some areas in York County less, only about 1.5 inches. But this was a pretty popular area for the rain on Friday night. Again, right around 3 inches here in York County. Over now the last week, it puts our total here at the radio station in York to 5.5 inches since last Monday. 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Lots of rain in the last week, and some more perhaps on tap for later on this week. That's going to do it for me today. My name is Parker Seiza. Have a great rest of your day. We'll talk to you all tomorrow. I've got Reba McIntyre and some Chris Ledoux coming up next.
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1: 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July corn up 1 1/4 at 418 3/4. December unchanged at 446. July soybeans down 5 3/4 at 1115 3/4. November down 2 at 1135 1/2. July Chicago wheat is up 3 1/4 today at 583 1/4. September up 3 at 595 3/4. July KC wheat up 9 at 629 3/4. September up 8 1/4 at 639 3/4. June live cattle down 355 at 246.52. August down 492 at 236.72. August feeders down 320 at 350.70. September down 337 at 347.45. July hogs down $1.42 at $97.37. August down $1.07 at $96.15. 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
10: Slight chance for storms
11: this afternoon, otherwise partly cloudy skies. Daytime highs approaching 88, easterly winds 5 to 10 miles per hour. Lows around 68 tonight,
10: slight chance for storms. Slight chance for showers
11: tomorrow, daytime highs approaching 94, a mix of clouds and sun. From the 104.9 Max Country Weather Center, powered by weatherology.com, I'm staff meteorologist Jennifer Wojcicki. Right now, 78.
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2: 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Ain't much an old country boy like me can't have. It's early to rise, early in the sack. I thank God I'm a country boy.

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0: Hold on tight, Nebraska. 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
1: Good afternoon. I'm Steve White with Ag News. Governor Jim Pillen celebrated passage of the nation's first ag data privacy law over the weekend. Lawmakers approved LB 525 this year, which establishes producers own the data originating from their operations. The law also requires written consent before agricultural data can be sold by a third party. Corn grower Michael Dibbern said it's an important step.
2: It lives on these platforms, these servers that we don't control. It's really kind of out of our hands. I mean, don't get me wrong, we appreciate and greatly value the technologies that we have and the technologies that get us to see that data. But we just needed those protections that really said we own it and we can control it.
1: Equipment companies and dealers have been working with lawmakers on the issue. They had raised concerns this contains untested legal concepts and could bring unintended consequences. Companies like Deere have said they already have data privacy policies in place, making legislation unnecessary. Supporters say the measure provides new privacy protections as technology becomes increasingly important in farming and ranching. All contracts involving agricultural data must comply with the new law by January 1st of 2027. Corn growers and others keeping their attention on the future of trade. Maddie Weber has our story.
3: More than 150 food and agriculture groups have signed a coalition letter supporting the renewal of the U.S., Mexico, and Canada trade agreement. Dwayne Statler, past president of the National Pork Producers Council.
4: Mexico is our number one export destination now by volume and by monetary. They have overtaken Japan, so it is an important market for us, and that relationship has grown.
3: The formal joint review of the trade agreement will begin in July.
1: Thanks for that, Maddie. 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
11: Sunshine mixed with clouds at times this afternoon, with daytime highs approaching 88. Southeasterly winds 5 to 10 miles per hour. Partly cloudy skies again tonight, chance of thunderstorms, lows level off around 67. Sunshine mixed with clouds at times tomorrow, high temperatures reach up to 96. From the 104.9 Max Country Weather Center, I'm meteorologist Jennifer Wojcicki. Right now, it's 78 degrees.
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0: It's time for your weather on the 8th from the KLKN Channel 8 Weather Center.
1: Monday evening, there's going to be some strong to severe storms out in southwest Nebraska. We're talking some McCook, Curtis, near Lexington, Arapahoe, mainly south of I-80. We're talking some large hail and some damaging winds associated with those storms. And they will dive down towards the southeast as we go into about 6 to 7 p.m. We're looking at places like just south of Kearney. We're looking at Antelope, Alma, Franklin, Minden, and Holdridge. Some large hail, some damaging winds will move through. And there will be some flooding concerns as these storms will move southwest to east-southeast as we go through about 8, 9 p.m. Looks like Red Cloud and Hebron could see some showers and thunderstorms. And then as we go into late Monday night, about 10 to midnight, looks like Fairbury, Hebron, and Beatrice could get in on some of that thunderstorm activity, mainly some damaging winds. We're looking at possibly 3 to 4 inches of rain through this event. And then Tuesday, it's going to be really hot. Heat indices in the triple digits. Same thing as Wednesday with some scattered storms. From the Channel 8 Storm Alert Team, I'm meteorologist Houston Hill.
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0: Saturday, June 13th at Harrison Park in York, rain or shine. 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

As I was thumbing from Montgomery, I had my guitar on my back, when a stranger stopped beside me in an antique Cadillac. He was dressed like 1950, half drunk and hollow-eyed. He said, "It's a long walk to Nashville, would you like to ride, son?" When I sat down in the front seat, he turned on the radio, and them sad old songs coming out of them speakers was solid country gold. Then I noticed the stranger was ghost white, pale, when he asked me for a light.

eastbound. Let me warn you, it's a long, hard ride. Then he cried just south of Nashville, and he turned that car around. He said, "This is where you get off, boy, 'cause I'm going back to Alabama." As I stepped out of that Cadillac, I said, "Mister, many thanks." He said, "You don't have to call me Mister, Mister.

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1: Good afternoon. 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

0: seeing a shift to lower value cuts, which again could be a reflection of consumer stress. The other would be, you know, concerns of, could the consumers be scared off by these headlines? Obviously, the folks in the industry, we know New World Screwworm does nothing to the beef itself, right? There's no problems. It's really just a problem for the rancher, for the animal, but not the finished product. But does that, you know, kind of lack of information elsewhere or outside of the ag sector, does that scare off some consumers, especially at high prices? Maybe so, and maybe that's the concern. But really, I think the headline is much more scarier than the reality.
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12: sunshine mixed with clouds at times this afternoon, with daytime highs approaching 88. Southeasterly winds 5 to 10 miles per hour. Partly cloudy skies again tonight. Chance of thunderstorms. Lows level off around 67. Sunshine mixed with clouds at times. Tomorrow, high temperatures reach up to 96. From the 104.9 Max Country Weather Center, I'm meteorologist Jennifer Wojcicki. Right now, it's 78 degrees.
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Terry Clark on Max Country. It always gets me with a little tongue roll there at the end of that one. Ronnie Millsap is up next. I've got Clint Black. I've got Randy Houser. I've got Brooks and Dunn. All coming up on your Monday afternoon. A little steamy outside this afternoon. Make sure we're hydrating out there properly, everyone.

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1: Monday evening, there's going to be some strong to severe storms out in southwest Nebraska. We're talking some McCook, Curtis, near Lexington, Arapahoe, mainly south of I-80. We're talking some large hail and some damaging winds associated with those storms. And they will dive down towards the southeast as we go into about 6 to 7 p.m. We're looking at places like just south of Kearney. We're looking at Antelope, Alma, Franklin, Minden, and Holdridge. Some large hail, some damaging winds will move through. And there will be some flooding concerns as these storms will move southwest to east-southeast as we go through about 8, 9 p.m. Looks like Red Cloud and Hebron could see some showers and thunderstorms. And then as we go into late Monday night, about 10 to midnight, looks like Fairbury, Hebron, and Beatrice could get in on some of that thunderstorm activity, mainly some damaging winds. We're looking at possibly 3 to 4 inches of rain through this event. And then Tuesday, it's going to be really hot. Heat indices in the triple digits. Same thing as Wednesday with some scattered storms. From the Channel 8 Storm Alert Team, I'm meteorologist Houston Hill.
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It's Desperado. Randy Houser is up next, and I had to look it up, so I know the knowledge. Now you do. Randy Houser and Cole Houser, not related. Cole spells it differently anyway. You might know Cole better as Rip Wheeler from Yellowstone and the Dutton Ranch. Not related, though. It's Max Country.

0: Brooks and Dunn on Country's all-time hits, 104.9 Max Country. Reminder, coming up this weekend, their first rodeo. Yes, Pickerel Extreme Bull Riding coming at you Saturday. Gates open at 5:30. Event starts at 7 p.m. Mutton busting, barrel racing, and, of course, the extreme bull riding. Parker Sizer will be on location, in fact, in the afternoon as they get ready for the event. Lots of good stuff. The Pickerel Extreme Bull Riding. It's coming up Saturday.
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0: Diamond Rio on Country's all-time hits, 104.9 Max Country. Thanks for making us part of your work day, your work week, whatever it might be. Maybe you got us on in the truck, you're out in the field, you might be mowing. Oh boy, the grass, it's growing fast out there. And I'm also pretty sure I could sit on my back porch and watch the corn in my field grow.
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2: Slight chance for storms tonight. Otherwise, partly cloudy skies. Lows level off around 67. Easterly winds 5 to 10 miles per hour. Partly cloudy again tomorrow. Daytime highs approaching 96. Chance of thunderstorms tomorrow night. Lows level off around 73. Partly cloudy skies.

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0: Clay Walker, If I Could Make a Living, it's here on Max Country. Low of 68 overnight tonight. And you know when those overnight lows, they start to creep up a little bit? Oh, you know the hot temperatures are on their way with a 30% chance of showers, maybe a thunderstorm in the early overnight hours. We are looking for high temperatures tomorrow and a heat index that will be pushing 100 degrees. So we're maybe not fully ready, but summer's going to be blasting us coming along this week. So 94 on Tuesday, 92 on Wednesday, and another chance of showers Wednesday night. We cool off just a touch over the weekend, and really on Sunday, Sunday's high just 78.
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0: John Michael Montgomery is here on 104.9 Max Country. Coming up next weekend, it's actually starting next Thursday and Friday, and then a big day Saturday, and we wrap it up on Sunday. A big sports weekend for us here on Max Country, and it actually has nothing to do with on-air broadcasting, but we have got the Vincent Senior Classic Baseball Tournament going on in York that we are going to have live video coverage of on our YouTube channel, on our website, 1049maxcountry.com. 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So two different broadcasts, video only. 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
0: Hold on tight, Nebraska. 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

it is not difficult to find mud to get on those tires right now, Mr. Paisley. Lori Morgan is coming up. I'm sliding out the chair. 80s at 8 coming up tonight. And, of course, Gene, Bryce, and Alex with Mornings in the Country tomorrow morning right here on Max Country.

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0: chance for storms. Lows around 67. Easterly winds 5 to 10 miles per hour. Sunshine mixed with clouds at times. Tomorrow, slight chance of thunderstorms. Highs level off around 96. Chance for storms. Tomorrow night, lows level off around 73. Mainly clear and dry. Wednesday and Thursday, low 90s. Wednesday, mid 80s by Thursday. For the 104.9 Max Country Weather Center, I'm meteorologist Tulare Lockwood. Currently, it's 78 degrees.
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10: Partly cloudy tonight with a slight chance for storms. Lows around 67. Easterly winds 5 to 10 miles per hour. Sunshine mixed with clouds at times. Tomorrow, slight chance of thunderstorms. Highs level off around 96. Chance for storms tomorrow night. Lows level off around 73. Mainly clear and dry Wednesday and Thursday. Low 90s Wednesday. Mid 80s by Thursday. For the 104.9 Max Country Weather Center, I'm meteorologist Tulua Lockwood. Currently, it's 78 degrees.
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